0: Francis, Joe.
1: Good times.
0: Great music.
2: Fellas, I'm ready to get up and do my thing. Go ahead. I want to get into it, man, you know.
3: Go ahead.
2: Like a sex machine, man.
3: Yeah.
2: Moving, doing it, you know.
3: Yeah.
2: Can I count it off?
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0: This is Joe Summer.
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0: Great music.
2: 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There's a message on my phone. It's my mother saying, darling, please come home.

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And David and I recorded it on his last David Bowie Tonight's album. We're gonna do that together tonight. I want everybody, listen, I want you to sway with me. And we're gonna sing it together tonight.

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It's in natural grace, or watching young life shape. It's in minor keys, solutions to remedy.

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This is where I heal my hurt.

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1: Yo,
0: open up, man.
1: What do you want, man?
0: My girl just caught me.
1: You made her catch you?
0: I don't know how I let this happen.
1: With who?
0: The girl next door, you know? I don't know what to do.
1: So

0: 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Taylor Swift.
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0: I knew it, I knew you. Good.

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I want to get into it, man, you know. Like a sex machine, man. Moving, doing it, you know. Can I count it off? One, two, three,